0: If you don't eat your meat, you can't have any pudding. How can you have any pudding if you don't eat your meat?
1: You!
0: If you don't eat your meat,
1: yes!
0: Can't
1: you
0: have
1: behind
0: any
1: the great shed!
0: Can you have any pudding?
1: Stand
0: if you don't
1: still, ladder!
0: You! Yes!
2: BPM 96.5.

time, but I'm here to tell you there's something else. The afterworld. A world of never-ending happiness. You can always see the sun. Day or night.